14 from a new album by Mr. Michael McDonald. 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It's called If That's What It Takes. And this is a tune that you've probably been hearing on the radio a lot lately. This is Michael's first release from a single release from his new album. It's called I Keep Forgetting. 1, 2, 3.

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1: 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Y'all sit back and enjoy the light show.